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1: 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I'm gonna hit this city.
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2: 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I'm from the dirty, but that Chico nice. Y'all call it a moment, I call it life.

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And I think to myself, why now? Why me? Why?

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1: All day, all night. All day, all night. All day, all night. All night. What the fuck?